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0: my advice or take it, but not, whatever. But keep being you. Annoy everybody. Enjoy this. Celebrate like it's 1973. Keep being annoying. I'm loving the show. I really am. And I want to see it keep going for you guys. That'd be fun. Smartest guy in the room. Keep being you. I think it's funny how the Knicks haven't mattered in so long, and the first time they do, a very passionate fan base is excited about it, and everybody else is, like, turned off. That's why we love sports, too, man. Let's get to Montreal. Appreciate Tony in Montreal. He's now on Westwood One Sports. Tony, what you got, man?
1: Johnny Ball game. Love it, man. Guess what? I'm the Knicks North fan club of one. I don't care about any Toronto Raptors. It's Montreal for the Knicks. And check this out, Johnny. They scored 1,562 points in the last 13 games. Okay? They've outscored their opponents by 273 points.

0: everybody should know about. How would you like to get the word out about your business without spending a dime? Well, we got you. All you have to do is text your name, your business, and your phone number to 803-404-6100. That's 803-404-6100. And we'll be in touch. There's no catch. Times are tough, and we're here just trying to help you get folks in the door of your business.
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2: Game 3 of the NBA Finals is a very early test of legacy for Victor Wembanyama. If the Spurs fall down 0-3, they're likely going to get swept. He's been positioned as a guy that could eventually become one of the greatest of all time, but in order to be the GOAT, you have to threaten Michael Jordan's 6-0 Finals record. It's not fair, but it's true. It's time for him to dominate and impose his will. 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Go play like it. I'm Denton.
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6: Life matters. Abd al-Rahman was a distinguished Muslim ruler in Spain. This Egyptian-born monarch of the 10th century discovered that the powerful, famous, and rich all have their own problems. He said, "I have now reigned for more than 50 years in victory or in peace, beloved by my subjects, dreaded by my enemies, and respected by my allies. Riches and honor, power and pleasures have awaited my call. No earthly blessing seems to have been denied me. In all of this, I have diligently numbered the days of pure and genuine happiness that have fallen to me. Unfortunately, they amount to only 14 days. A wise man once said, before we set our hearts too much on everything, let's see if we can find anyone truly happy who possesses it. The Bible says the wisest of people are those who find contented lives in God's provision, even if it seems modest. This is Stephen Chitty, pastor of Christian Life. Visit us on the web at ChristianLifeColumbia.com. And remember, life matters, and so do you.
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8: Of all the series that we had for the Super Regionals over the weekend, one of them, Preston Thorne, got silly. And it only made it two games. But Georgia-Mississippi State might have been the most dizzying Super Regional two-game series in the history of college baseball. Maybe I'm a prisoner of the moment here to give that kind of declaration, but I don't know if you can match a lot of what we saw in that series.
9: So here's where we go, old man versus analytics. Except I'll give you the analytics. You're not being a prisoner at the moment because no team has come back down seven runs. In fact, teams in this situation were 0 and 149 in Super Regionals.
8: That has never been done.
9: So you are not being a prisoner at the moment. You are actually talking about history that happened. They're now 1 and 150.
8: Mississippi State can now be the team that gave up the one. And Georgia almost gave up one. Maybe not seven runs, but it was a 7-2 game yesterday. And it ended up going into extra innings where Daniel Jackson hits a home run like he's done a lot this season. That guy's probably the best hitter in college baseball. But here's just a couple of just, you know, quick hitters from that series. Just, again, two games that equated to 19 innings. We had 21 home runs in 19 innings. We're hitting more than a home run each inning. There are five big innings in the two games.
9: What's a big inning?
8: That is an inning with three runs or more scored by one team. We had multiple five-plus run comebacks in those two games. 56 hits in 19 innings. 45 runs in 19 innings. Oh, yeah. And we got quintessential college baseball, baby. We had seven errors in those two games combined, too. And the games were 13-12 and 11-9. You know the whole thing at Georgia is feed the trees?
9: Feed the
8: That's
9: trees.
8: Their whole thing?
9: I love it.
8: Well, we witnessed some gluttony over the weekend with those trees. We're talking some sinful levels of gluttony with those trees out in the outfield in Athens. They were fed, all right.
10: They were.
8: They will never be famished by any means.
9: Here's the problem for Mississippi State. This is exactly what Georgia wants to do.
8: Oh, you played right in their hands.
9: This is exactly the game they want to play. They want to hit home runs. They want to score a lot of runs. They want to play games in the double digits. That's how they are very comfortable playing that style of baseball. So when Mississippi State was getting into that type of game, it's like, I don't know if you want to get into that game with this crew because that's what they love to do.
8: That's the dangerous thing about this Georgia team, too, is like if you get into, you know, the first three or four innings of a game, you might run their starting pitcher out of the game. You might have six runs and they might have one. You still can't feel comfortable. Because in any given inning, they can just start launching them out of the ballpark. It's pretty remarkable. And no lead felt safe in that series, which to me is my kind of series. Like, yeah, North Carolina and Southern Cal was a great series. It ended on a, you know, a game-winning hit late in the game. Poor kid. Looks like he might have misplayed the ball in the outfield a little bit,
9: yeah,
8: like by a step.
9: They had two. Because the play before that, the pitch before that, it was a foul ball, and he could have caught it.
8: Yeah. Oh, the foul ball. He should have caught it.
9: Should have caught it, right?
8: Should have caught it. And then that would be it.
9: Oh.
8: Brutal. It kind of reminds me of that Arkansas play a few years ago in the College World Series. They're playing, was it Oregon State? Yeah. I think they're playing Adley Rutschman's Oregon State team. And they were up. And I think it was a first baseman or a right fielder. It was kind of shallow right foul ball. And hits the guy's glove. And he just drops it. And then Oklahoma State ends up winning. After that, that would have been, you know, the final out. And for Arkansas baseball, that's probably the most haunting play in that program's history because they were there. They were there. So every time I see a situation like that where somebody drops a pop-up in, you know, foul territory and gives somebody another chance, I immediately start thinking, oh, you might have just made the key error.
9: That's what happened.
8: Something's going to happen after this. If you don't take care of business right there, something else is going to happen. But that was a remarkable series. Even if it only went two games and it was a sweep, that might have been the greatest adrenaline rush you're going to get in college baseball. Maybe the most quintessential college baseball series that you were going to find.
10: If you needed something that was going to entice you to maybe pay more attention to the College World Series, like, oh man, are all the games like this? Like, I just happened upon these. So, wow, I got to check some more out.
8: Yeah. Well, especially just like, I like watching home runs.
10: Mm-hmm.
8: I, too, dig the long ball.
10: It was kind of a home run derby of sorts.
8: It was.
10: You know?
8: It was so cool. Oh, I'm telling you. I
9: 21 home runs in two games.
8: 21 home runs in 19 innings.
10: You know, next inning, oh, another home run. Next inning, oh, another one.
8: You're on a remarkable pace.
10: Mm-hmm.
8: If you just watched one inning of that entire series, you probably witnessed a home run. Can't complain.
10: Mm-mm.
8: You heard a lot of pings. Mm-hmm. Right, a lot of pinging of the bats. That was as fun as it gets, and I think maybe the best way I can describe that entire series is just dizzying. Georgia wins the first game 13-12. They win the next game 11-9 in 10 innings, and Georgia goes to the College World Series. Ole Miss also punched their ticket too. Field's starting to get set. We have a couple more game threes that are there. Some weather delays, so hopefully by the end of the day we will have the full 8-team. College World Series picture completed. Coming up next, though, final hour of the show, the early game third and long hour. We'll discuss the...
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24: 20 years ago, the average attention span was about 2.5 minutes. Today, it's just 47 seconds. Pretty disconcerting. That's according to new research out of UC Irvine. But really, this isn't our fault, at least not entirely. We can blame technology and the world around us. Attention, it turns out, is not an unlimited resource. You only have so much of it to give. 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Try to knock out the more complicated stuff during that time. It's also important to take breaks every so often so you can more easily lock in when you're trying to concentrate. One expert said, even trying to visualize where you want to end your day with everything all wrapped up or with tons left to do, that can act as a real motivator. I'm Dr. Sanjay Gupta, helping you live a better life.
25: Those injured, don't

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7: For the ninth year in a row, Finland has been named the happiest country in the world. That's according to the World Happiness Report put out every year by the Wellbeing Research Center at the University of Oxford in the UK. Two other Nordic nations, Iceland and Denmark, came in at numbers 2 and 3. Now, having spent quite a bit of time in these countries over my 2.5 decades as a journalist, I can tell you that this is not at all that surprising. There's an entirely different way of thinking in these countries. We before me, you might say. In other words, the mentality is less adversarial and much more, we're all in this together. One other interesting thing that came up was that no matter where someone lived, the more time they spent on social media, the less happy they were. Want to smile? It's simple. Put your phone away for a bit. I'm Dr. Sanjay Gupta, helping you live a better life.
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9: Preston Thorne, Elijah Campbell, and Jen Jensen.

0: to a kudzu hill. It just kind of naturally happens. Same thing with Rocky Ridge and stuff like that. It's because of what presents itself around the stadium. And, well, Founders Park just kind of sits on its own in a open space, you know, outside of campus. So, you know, you couldn't specifically do those kind of things. But and I think we talked about this the other day, or I talked about it with Wes and Chris, that, like, open area down the third base line is very just, there's not a whole lot going on down there. Can you turn that into something? Can you make, I don't know, like, because you have the stands out there in right or left field. Can you make that into like a party porch type of area or something? I don't know, like, because those are stands that don't get used a ton anyway, unless the place is packed out, which it hasn't been in a long while. So just ideas, and let us know on the Firehouse Subtext line at 803-404-6100 what you would suggest to be South Carolina's thing, South Carolina's unique thing that sets them apart of everybody else at Founders Park. Because I do think eventually that's something that I hope that they can look into and address once, of course, you figure out who your next head coach is going to be. And, you know, finish building things over at Williams-Rice as well.
1: Yeah, absolutely. I think there's definitely, I think there's ways to make it unique, but they got to get creative. That's number one. And I'm sure, you know, fan input definitely helps with that.
0: With some of those thoughts on the Firehouse Subs text line at 803-404-6100 coming up next. We'll also take a quick look at Omaha for the teams that we know are going to be there coming up at the end of the week. It is the Extra Point. Tyler Head and Jack Feltry with you on your Monday here on The Game.
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3: 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If you run a diner, a bakery, a coffee shop, burger joint, or a pizza spot, or that hidden gem everybody should know about, how would you like to get the word out about your business without spending a dime? We got you. All you have to do is text your name, your business, and your phone number to 803-404-6100, and we'll be in touch. There's no catch. Times are tough. 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
4: The Chicago Bears may be headed to Indiana. And then again, what's in a name? 10 NFL teams don't actually play in the city they're named after. The Jets and Giants don't play in New York. The real headline, Indiana is reportedly willing to throw $1 billion at the Bears to move. NFL owners always tell us they want championships. What they really want is the same thing everybody wants. Free money. Back up the trucks. I'm John Lund.
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0: or less makes it exciting. Game number four coming up tomorrow night, and we'll see if the Canes get themselves back on track as yeah, we're kind of winding down the championships here, and pretty soon we'll just be in the dog days of Major League Baseball summer.
1: Yeah, man, I love baseball, man. It's yeah, we are coming to that point, unfortunately, where things are really going to slow down pro sports, and you know, luckily we'll have golf going on too, but. Yeah, it's you know, enjoy these championship series while you can, because it is definitely coming to an end within the next week or two.
0: We'll come back, wrap up hour number two, see who I did on our future headline predictions as the extra point rolls along. Tyler Head and Jack Feltry on your Monday on the Game.
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0: 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If you run a diner, bakery, coffee shop, burger joint, pizza spot, or that hidden gem everybody should know about, how would you like to get the word out about your business without spending a dime? 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
3: Happy World Cup week to you and yours. 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I'm Nick Hussle.
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0: 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I've been writing about the changing world of college football, some pop culture, a lot of sports media behind the scenes, just really kind of giving inside looks at this crazy, chaotic world that we're living in right now. 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
1: 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You start turning your back on the people that give you money, guess what? 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
3: 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We know times are tough, but we would love to help you out and your business.
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4: 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The New York Knicks, 2 wins away from an NBA championship, 13 straight postseason wins, 8 straight playoff wins on the road. This run has been absolutely unbelievable. And if the Knicks pull it off and win a championship, you need to tell the truth and call them an all-time team. I'm Nick Costas.
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0: All you have to do is text your name, your business, your phone number to 803-404-6100, and we'll be in touch. 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

It's the halftime show. Scott Hamilton here filling in. It's the best and worst of the weekend. 803-404-6100. 803-404-6100. Or hit us up on the text line. Give me your best and worst of the weekend. Worst of the weekend so far? Well, we mentioned it. The baseball transfer portal being open during the NCAA tournament. Not cool. Not cool. Best of the weekend, that atmosphere in Morgantown, absolutely fantastic. And in general, the play in the Super Regionals. Stoked for the College World Series. We extended the weekend into Monday for worst of the weekend. Brendan Sorsby getting that injunction that's going to allow him to play 2026 for the Red Raiders, Texas Tech. He's got that two-game suspension.

0: honor when they go to these schools, and certainly they might hang on a little longer because of what this means, but eventually it'll get to the point they'll find something else to spend their money on. They'll find something else for their entertainment dollar, because what they fell in love with is simply not the product that exists currently. And I got to believe it's disenchanting for a lot of young people that are just falling in love with the sport. Hello?
1: 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Chris, we got about 30 seconds left. 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It's awesome.
0: Yeah, it's called showponymedia.com. I've been doing a lot of work on there. I've been writing about the changing world of college football, some pop culture, a lot of sports media behind the scenes, just really kind of giving inside looks at this crazy, chaotic world that we're living in right now. 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
1: 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Appreciate you hopping on today.
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1: 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He's right. You start turning your back on the people that give you money, guess what? Then you don't have any money. So it's better they make good with us now and fix things than find themselves completely broken later. Just something to think about. 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
4: The New York Knicks took game one of the NBA Finals. Karl-Anthony Towns was the key for the game for New York. Karl-Anthony had 18 points and 12 rebounds. The most important thing Kat did in game one was be physical with Victor Wembanyama on the defensive end. If the Knicks continue to get a performance like they did in game one from Karl-Anthony Towns, the Knicks will win this series. I'm Chris Black.
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2: The Carolina Hurricanes storm back to tie the Stanley Cup final, one game apiece. The Hurricanes won game two, 4-3 in overtime. Seth Jarvis scored on a power play in overtime to win it for Carolina. Carolina was facing the possibility of dropping the first two games in the Stanley Cup final. Now the series is tied, heading to Las Vegas. Game three is tomorrow night. I'm Chris Black.
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0: 11 minutes in front of 4 o'clock on this Monday afternoon.
1: Jay and Elijah with you. Thanks to David Kloniger for joining us. And again, DCPNC on Twitter, postandcourier.com. Terry is away for a few days. And again, God bless him as a father. He is moving his daughter back from the University of Colorado back to the East Coast.
2: And, by U-Haul.
1: By U-Haul.
2: Mm-mm. Buddy. Mm-mm. I hope he has some podcasts to listen to.
1: I think, you know, in a U-Haul, 8-track, maybe a cassette player if he's got a newer version of a U-Haul.
2: Jen Jensen hit us up on our personal text line. Says, can you imagine Terry having a sing-along in the car?
1: His daughter can sing, so I wouldn't...
2: She

0: he'd be the one doing the singing.
1: But in fact, I wouldn't want that to happen because I wouldn't want her abilities to be affected negatively by his inability to sing.
0: Trying to harmonize with Terry Ford could be a little
1: difficult. And then she'll be trying to keep up or make him sound good. And then you realize, oh my God, she just ruined her voice.
0: Or she is trying to teach him and it's just not clicking to the point where we break into a Ladybird situation where she gets so frustrated. She's like, I will get out of this moving vehicle.
1: Yeah. Which that I could see that for a variety of reasons to get out of the vehicle.
0: And that's 3 hours in.
1: Yeah, yeah, yeah.
0: That means you still got 22 left.
1: Yeah, you hadn't even gotten to Nebraska yet.
0: Long road ahead by foot. Long road ahead by car.
1: Ugh.
0: By U-Haul.
1: Yeah.
0: Now, longer by
1: foot. He sent me or showed me something of her singing the other day. And I was like, whoa.
0: Ballin'.
1: Yeah. She's going to be a pro, man. For real. She can sing. So, it is vault time, even though Terry's not here. I got one for you. On this date in 1955, Elijah Campbell. Dave, you remember this. The Brooklyn Dodgers optioned pitcher Tom Lasorda to the minors to make room on the roster for an up-and-coming kid named Sandy Koufax.
0: Bad move by the Dodgers. What are you doing? What are you doing?
1: How about that? I never knew that.
0: That's who Tommy had to be sent down, so Sandy Koufax.
1: Tommy's on the big club. Not cutting it, kid. We love you. Not cutting it. We got a kid named Koufax, though. We like him. He's a lefty. Think he has some promise.
0: Come back in a few years and
1: we'll see what happens.
0: Maybe we can get you a job.
1: Good news is they're both in the Hall of Fame.
0: Good news is Tommy got a job again.
1: He did.
0: With the Dodgers.
1: He did. And on this date as well, 1961, the Milwaukee Braves set a record with 4 consecutive home runs hit by Eddie Matthews, Hank Aaron, Joe Adcock, and Frank Thomas. Not that Frank Thomas. The original Frank Thomas.
0: What can you say?
1: Not the Big Hurt.
0: I was going to say, the stuff he sells, the supplements he sells on TV must have really been working if he's playing that long in the major leagues.
1: She'll like it, too. she actually just creeps me out.
0: It's a little too creepy.
1: It is. All right, whoa.
0: We can sell this without it getting too weird.
1: Let's have that after 11 o'clock at night, all right, Frank? Again, thanks to David for joining us and talking about what's going on with the baseball search. Every fan is going to maybe feel differently about this in terms of the approach, their level of patience, Elijah. But it would still seem that, candidates are coaching in Omaha. And how appealing is that? If in your mind relative to not having one of them, and they can't tell you yes yet. Now you can get a lot of things done, but they can't tell you yes, and they can't come visit you in person.
0: Mm-hmm.
1: Skylar Meade has a built-in. He knows all about Columbia. He knows all about the ballpark.
0: He doesn't need the tour.
1: He knows all about the SEC. So maybe he doesn't need it. But I also feel like if there are 4 people on the list, and it feels like what we have, he's 4th.
0: Mm-hmm.
1: So, as David said, he'd have to say no, okay. And would that make people, it might be in the eye of the beholder.
0: Yeah, we certainly decided to ask that on our poll question at 107.5 The Game. Just, do you consider him to be a viable candidate for this job? 51.9% say yes, 37% say no, 11.1% are indifferent. On it right now.
1: Interesting.
0: I would be cool with it. I think if your last option, if your break in case of emergency is a guy who took Troy to the College World Series and en route to doing so, didn't just beat Florida in the regional, took a sledgehammer to Florida at Florida in the regional, I would take it. He also fits a lot of my boxes of someone who could be a really good salesman, right? He could sell the program. He can bring a lot of excitement. I listened to the 6 minutes that he kind of rambled a little bit when trying to lobby for Troy to get in as an at-large, and he convinced me that they should be in the College World Series already.
1: Right.
0: I was like, oh, you know what? You're making a really good case here, sir. You sold me. I think that gift of gab will do him really well with this type of job, too, and that's at least a starting point to get people back to the ballpark.
1: I agree. We'll see. So, no movement today. We'll keep you updated. Come back on the other side, more on the Brendan Sorsby injunction being granted and what it could mean for college athletics.
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17: A better life with Dr. Sanjay Gupta.
18: We all know how important it is to stay active as we age, especially as we get older. But I've come to realize that for as good as people are about getting their cardio in, a lot of older folks really don't seem to be doing the recommended amount of strength training or even understand why it's so important. It helps you stay functional and therefore independent for as long as possible. Certified strength and conditioning specialist Dana Santis says a great place to start is not with dumbbells or barbells, but with your body weight, which allows you to build strength while also learning how your body moves and where your limitations exist. It also reduces the risk of overwhelming your connective tissue, which adapts more slowly than muscles as we get older. Once you're comfortable, you can dial up that intensity, but do it slowly, do it carefully. I'm Dr. Sanjay Gupta, helping you live a better life.
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0: series at minus 500. The Knicks are 2.5-point favorites tonight in New York. I'm Adam Abdallah.
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0: here on a Monday afternoon, top of the hour. Headlines coming up. Gamecock Notebook. Revisit, he tried to say in English, a few minutes of our conversation with David Cloninger on the baseball search. Drive around the SEC, which today might be a drive toward Omaha, considering that the bulk of the teams going are from the SEC.
1: Doing it again.
0: So there's that. But this is always, listen, I love Jay or Nay. It has become one of my, in fact, I told Terry Ford when I was away for a while during my recovery after surgery and such, that the only reason I was coming back into the studio was to do face-to-face Jay or Nay. But some of you might not know that the one and only Elijah Campbell is the creator of Jay or Nay.
1: Wow. It's a monster of my imagination.
0: And with that, Jen, let's play today's Jay or Nay with the OG, Elijah Campbell.
1: Oh, I love this music, too. This is funky.
0: It's my favorite.
1: If I had a shirt, if I had buttons on a shirt, I'd be unbuttoning it just one by one. Really funky.
2: What a great show.
0: Oh, I love it.
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0: I love Match Game.
1: Jay or Nay, Big 12 schools should consider a refusal to play Texas Tech this season in light of the Brendan Sorsby ruling.
0: Consider it, Jay. Jay, they absolutely should. Listen, at some point, the schools either have to realize we are the NCAA.

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4: 11 minutes in front of 6 o'clock here on this Monday. Jay Phillips, Jen Jensen with you here for the final few minutes of the program. Thanks again to Lajah for hanging out. He is on his way to his softball game, so he needed to leave a little bit early. And thankfully, they're going to get it in, so that's good.
5: It looks that way. Might be, again, like you said, a little muddy shoes, but other than that.
4: Well, they're already muddy. I saw them. They were already at least clay-tinted.
5: Yeah. It's funny how that happens pretty quickly.
4: Yeah, and it doesn't come out. I mean, even bleached.
5: I'm a little disappointed that wasn't in, like, you know, the white pants, you know.
4: Yeah, I don't know what the uniform or if they just show up. I don't know. But he was doing his stretching on live on YouTube. So hopefully, I say hopefully. Or unfortunately, depending on one's point of view, you've got to see that on the live show.
5: I was envisioning a scene from Friends, and we won't go into that, but I just was hoping that was
4: Oh, yeah.
5: That.
4: I know what you're talking about.
5: Yeah. Thank you for being prepared, Elijah.
4: That's a good one.
5: Yeah.
4: It's funny. Anyway. And Elijah will be hosting tomorrow's program. Yours truly will be heading up to Durham for a little bit for my next round of checkups.
5: Okay.
4: And should be on the remote equipment somewhere in the middle of the program.
5: Okay, very good. Yeah.
4: And then back on Wednesday.
5: Look at you being dedicated.
4: Yeah, man. Well, I like to work, so it's good. And Terry is away moving his daughter back east after her 4 years in Boulder, Colorado at the University of Colorado and driving a U-Haul.
5: I'm just hearing Terry with the 99 bottles of beer on the wall.
4: Oof.
5: Yeah.
4: Like I told him, in a U-Haul, I hope it has an 8-track.
5: Does Terry know how to drive a vehicle like of that size?
4: He said it wasn't a big U-Haul. I don't know exactly how big this is and exactly how much stuff. I mean, you know, a college kid that doesn't live in a dorm anymore, even if you have roommates, you can accumulate stuff.
5: Yeah.
4: And she's probably got a bed and a dresser and a side table, maybe a TV.
5: Yeah, it was pretty easy
4: some
5: for
4: kind
5: me
4: of
5: to
4: chair.
5: Pack up my car from school because I was in the dorm.
4: Yeah. No, we moved one of my daughters, and she had a house. We need her and like four roommates.

0: season against left-handers, Fernando Tatis is hitting .327. So I like the trends. I like the historical data. Fernando Tatis also been getting that batting average up and up over the last couple of weeks. This guy was hitting .235 on May 18th. He's now up to .273. He's got a hit in three straight games, and he's got a hit in nine of the last 11. Give me Fernando Tatis to keep it rolling tonight and get a knock. All right, let's get to producer Brandon Combs, like me, looking to start a new streak here. Combs, who are you going with?
1: I am going to go with one Trey Turner. He's got a .280 lifetime average against the Toronto Blue Jays and has five hits in his last five games. I won't take up any more time because I want to get to the beautiful Monty and that goatee.
0: Oh, that goatee, man. I mean, it's getting thicker. It's getting dark. Are you putting a little Just for Men in there, Monty? That thing is looking pretty.
2: I don't need that at my ripe young age of 34.
0: All right, our video producer, you heard him, Michael Montgomery. Monty, the owner and operator of batters-box.com. Four in a row. He's been off the last couple of days. It's good to see you, Monty. Who are you rocking with tonight?
2: Yeah, I'm going with Yordan. Back to the well. He's got me a few times here on this segment, so we'll go with Yordan tonight at the Angels. Second highest rated hitter on my board at batters-box.com with an elite matchup against Grayson Rodriguez. Yordan's been dominant. That's why he's the favorite to win AL MVP at BetMGM right now. Hitting .311 with OPS over 1,000, 191 WRC+, 54% hard contact against righties this year, just absolutely crushing it. Grayson Rodriguez getting smacked around by lefties like he always does. And over 200 games with an elite rating, Yordan is getting a hit 67% of the time. So I love that trend. And then last but certainly not least, five-star pitch coverage rating for Yordan tonight, hitting well against every single pitch that Grayson Rodriguez throws.
0: All right, and Brad, if you put those four guys together, Fernando Tatis, Luis Arraez, Trey Turner, Yordan Alvarez, to all get a hit, what are those odds on BetMGM?
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9: The U.S. Treasury quietly released its official financial report for 2025. It appears by its own numbers, the U.S. government seems insolvent. It's reported that the Treasury shows about $6 trillion in assets and over $47 trillion in liabilities. Add it all up, and it looks like the U.S. owes more than $130 trillion it doesn't have. If that were a family, they'd earn $52,000 a year, spend $73,000, and already be more than $1 million underwater. Any accountant would call that insolvent. So how does the government fix this? 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And none of those can help to protect you. That's why many people who have something to lose move part of their savings into physical gold and silver. 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
1: 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We're going to go our deep dive X's and O's preview on Game 3 of the NBA Finals coming up at the top of the hour. 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All right, before we get back to the basketball talk, though, well, I guess we're going to continue the basketball talk here because, Brad, we're going to play a little 82-0, baby. We did it for the first time on Friday, and now you and I get to go mano-e-mano. Have you played this game yet?
2: I did for the first time this morning. I tried it out.

0: Irving, Dr. J at, how about, let's see, small forward?
1: All right, spin it! Miami in the
0: 80s. I got 80s. The Heat in the 80s. Oh. Combs, who are the top couple players here?
2: I'm dealing with the same problem you guys are.
1: You got Edwards. Yeah, Sparrow.
0: Oof. I don't like this. Give me a. I can try to get LeBron here. Give me a different era. Let's stay with the Heat. Give me a different era. Heat in the 2000s.
1: I should Dwayne have LeBron, Wade, right? Shaquille O'Neal, Jamal Mashburn, Lamar Odom.
0: I don't have. How do I not have? Oh, because LeBron Shaq didn't get to the Heat until the 2010s. All right, I'm going to take Shaq over D Wade. Give me Shaq to play center. You know what? Because we're going to run out of time. We're going to continue when we come back. I like my team, though. I got Dr. J, and so far I got Shaq. I think I could go 82-0 here. We're going to finish off when we come back, and we'll also deep dive into Game 3 of the NBA Finals. We'll give you all of our best plays. We'll give you a prediction. We'll break down what Wemby and the Spurs have to do to get on the board, or do the Knicks take a 3-0 lead? He's Brad Evans. I'm Pat Boyle. Don't go anywhere. I might be going 82-0 when we come back. 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